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0: What up? It's Ritter. So, new research says 52% of Americans call themselves cheese obsessed. Obviously, Wisconsin leads the nation in cheese enthusiasm. I feel like it's got to be about 95% here. As far as favorite kinds of cheese, though, I think it's pretty obvious. Cheddar, number one. Mozzarella behind it, probably just because of pizzas. But come on. You can't tell me a little Gouda isn't so Gouda. Or how about some Gorgonzola? A little stanky cheese? I mean, let's be real. We love cheese so much in Wisconsin, we even put it in our brats. I mean, we would do beer, but that just seems a little too weird.
1: New truck, big lift.

She felt the stash, y'all. That's what Carly Pierce says about filming their recent video. Her and Riley Green. Yeah, it's risque. And she says she needed a little champagne to get in the spirit. Well, we're going to talk about it coming up.

us here at Bucky Country appreciate all your nice letters about us playing way more music. Proof that cursive handwriting is not a lost art. Bucky.

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I love it when she raps.

0: What up? It's Ritter. So Carly Pierce and Riley Green have a new steamy music video that's, got people talking. She says, though, it was a little more awkward than people think because, well, she needed to have some champagne and...
1: Like, our first scene when you're watching the video, like, when our faces are, like, right here singing to each other. And, you know, I know Riley. Like, he's my friend. We're friendly, whatever. But, like, not like that. They were like, okay, guys, it's like, you know, noon on, like, a Tuesday. They're like, all right, we're going to start with this. And they're like, get in there. And I was like, I need a bottle of champagne right now.
0: I mean, be honest. What would your reaction have been had you been Carly Pierce? Fellas, I'm talking to you, too.
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Okay, the electric car craze thing is, it's officially reached next level. Yeah, you're not going to believe what car manufacturer just released an electric car. Trust me, you didn't see this coming. 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

Well, apparently you can now go 190 while silently judging people environmentally. It's Ritter. Ferrari has officially unveiled its first electric vehicle called the Luce. L-U-C-E. Anyway, it's got 1,000 horsepower, seats 5, and tops 190 miles per hour. And the cost of this thing, I don't think you want to know. Let's just say it costs more than most houses in Wisconsin.

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Yep, your ears aren't deceiving you. We are playing more music. A whole lot more.

I'm starting to really believe that Memorial Day weekend is officially the start of summer. Like, if it's even a mental thing that we put it in our head, because, I don't know, the weather lately feels pretty summer. And then today is National Flip-Flop and National Sunscreen Day. Very summery things. I'm just saying.

Welcome to Bucky Country, where we play more music. Just like Grandma's homemade bread, it's a simple recipe.

0: can't believe it's almost World Cup time. What's up, y'all? It's Ritter. There is, though, an interesting development involving one of the World Cup teams and a quarantine forum. Yeah, we're going to talk about it. Hang on.
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All right, so we're now less than a month away from the World Cup kicking off right here in the States, Canada, Mexico. We're kind of like three hosting. But U.S. officials now are requiring the nation of Congo's soccer team to isolate for 21 days in Belgium before they come over for the World Cup because of the Ebola outbreak in parts of Africa. In fact, actually, the team is getting a special exemption to enter the U.S. And I don't know about you, but I am super stoked for the World Cup. We'll be watching most of, if not all, of the matches.

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2: I love a first cast when the water's glass and the line starts to run.

All right, it's Ritter. So tell me, if you find a receipt somewhere, like you're like, what is it? Do you look at it, right? Or you just throw it away? Because someone did that recently, and wait till you hear what a box of cereal used to cost. And no, it wasn't during the Great Depression.

79 grocery items cost just $161. Okay, listen to this. A Capri Suns were under $2. Box of cereal was $1.86. About the only thing on there that's still relatively close was a bag of potatoes. It was like $3.75 instead of like four something it is now. I mean, it's insane. If you want to know just how much things have blown up, 20 years, whew.

0: how much things have blown up. 20 years? Whew.
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know I always called 2025 like the year of the collab, but it just has not stopped. What's up? It's Ritter. The latest I'm seeing is Maruchan Ramen, or Maruchan, however you want to say it. My kid, by the way, he doesn't call them ramen noodles like most people. He's like, Dad, can I have some Maruchan? Anyway, they just did a collab with Cheetos, and obviously it's Flamin' Hot Ramen. Now, we can thank TikTok for this, as people were dumping Flamin' Hot Cheetos into ramen, so Maruchan was like, hey, we should do this. So, yeah, if you're into Flamin' Hot and you're into ramen, you know, just saying, 2 a.m. bad decision could be real good for you.

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potato chips, do you have just one or two? 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Of course not. 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Bucky Country. Go ahead, we got more.

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3: 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Ohtani hammers it to dead center. This ball heading back. It is gone. A home run. A leadoff home run, the 28th of his career. Ohtani makes it 1-0. Shohei Ohtani knows how to bring the fans to their feet.
2: AM 570 LA Sports Dodgers Radio Network. Ohtani also pitched 6 hitless innings as LA defeated Colorado 4-1 to complete the 3-game sweep. The Yankees shut out the Royals 7-0 and completed a 4-game sweep. White Sox blew out the Twins 15-2. Munetaka Murakami with his 20th home run of the season, while the Cubs snapped out of their 10-game losing streak with a 10-4 win over the Pirates. At the Stanley Cup playoffs, the Hurricanes shut out the Canadiens 4-0 in Game 4 of the Eastern Conference Finals.
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3: Here's a 1-1 from Sugano. Ohtani hammers it to dead center. This ball heading back. It is gone. A home run. A leadoff home run, the 28th of his career. Ohtani makes it 1-0. Shohei Ohtani knows how to bring the fans to their feet.
2: AM 570 LA Sports Dodgers Radio Network. Ohtani also pitched 6 hitless innings as LA defeated Colorado 4-1 to complete the 3-game sweep. The Yankees shut out the Royals 7-0 and completed a 4-game sweep. White Sox blew out the Twins 15-2. Munetaka Murakami with his 20th home run of the season, while the Cubs snapped out of their 10-game losing streak with a 10-4 win over the Pirates. At the Stanley Cup playoffs, the Hurricanes shut out the Canadiens 4-0 in Game 4 of the Eastern Conference Finals.
0: 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Well, actually, we are.

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3: Here's a 1-1 from Sugano. Ohtani hammers it to dead center. This ball heading back. It is gone. A home run. A leadoff home run, the 28th of his career. Ohtani makes it 1-0. Shohei Ohtani knows how to bring the fans to their feet.
2: AM 570 LA Sports Dodgers Radio Network. Ohtani also pitched 6 hitless innings as LA defeated Colorado 4-1 to complete the 3-game sweep. The Yankees shut out the Royals 7-0 and completed a 4-game sweep. White Sox blew out the Twins 15-2. Munetaka Murakami with his 20th home run of the season, while the Cubs snapped out of their 10-game losing streak with a 10-4 win over the Pirates. At the Stanley Cup playoffs, the Hurricanes shut out the Canadiens 4-0 in Game 4 of the Eastern Conference Finals.
0: Thanks for the thanks. Here at Bucky Country, we're having a blast playing way more music for you.

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3: Here's a 1-1 from Sugano. Ohtani hammers it to dead center. This ball heading back. It is gone. A home run. A leadoff home run, the 28th of his career. Ohtani makes it 1-0. Shohei Ohtani knows how to bring the fans to their feet.
2: AM 570 LA Sports Dodgers Radio Network. Ohtani also pitched 6 hitless innings as LA defeated Colorado 4-1 to complete the 3-game sweep. The Yankees shut out the Royals 7-0 and completed a 4-game sweep. White Sox blew out the Twins 15-2. Munetaka Murakami with his 20th home run of the season, while the Cubs snapped out of their 10-game losing streak with a 10-4 win over the Pirates. At the Stanley Cup playoffs, the Hurricanes shut out the Canadiens 4-0 in Game 4 of the Eastern Conference Finals.
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Yellow dog school bus, kicking up red dust, kicking

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3: Here's a 1-1 from Sugano. Ohtani hammers it to dead center. This ball heading back. It is gone. A home run. A leadoff home run, the 28th of his career. Ohtani makes it 1-0. Shohei Ohtani knows how to bring the fans to their feet.
2: AM 570 LA Sports Dodgers Radio Network. Ohtani also pitched 6 hitless innings as LA defeated Colorado 4-1 to complete the 3-game sweep. The Yankees shut out the Royals 7-0 and completed a 4-game sweep. White Sox blew out the Twins 15-2. Munetaka Murakami with his 20th home run of the season, while the Cubs snapped out of their 10-game losing streak with a 10-4 win over the Pirates. At the Stanley Cup playoffs, the Hurricanes shut out the Canadiens 4-0 in Game 4 of the Eastern Conference Finals.

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0: Reed and Chelsea, along with you, Chelsea. Happy Thursday to you.
1: Whoa.
0: Okay, so New York City's about to start enforcing a law that requires many storefronts to replace solid metal roll-down gates with transparent ones. They got to do it by July 1st.
1: What?
0: So police and passerby can see inside and improve street visibility and safety. They are phasing out opaque or solid roll-down security gates on commercial storefronts. Got to go transparent or perforated so that it allows visibility into the store after hours.
1: Why?
0: They are trying to deter crime, reduce vandalism, and make streets feel safer by preventing long, blank metal walls at night. Now, it's got businesses scrambling
1: to try and get this done. What I would think.
0: Yeah. So these businesses are trying to look for solutions, replacing old solid gates with new transparent versions. Can be very costly, can be logistically very difficult. Some owners are worried about both the expense and whether the new gate will offer the same level of security as their existing one, also allowing people to see inside.
1: I was going to say, can't they see inside and be more tempted to steal stuff?
0: I mean, I've said it before. You know,
1: what?
0: New York, good to visit. Wouldn't want to have to operate anything there because, crazy.

0: Here are your headlines. A Janesville man is facing multiple felony charges after police say he repeatedly shot at neighbors, homes, and dogs with a BB gun over several months. Prosecutors allege 46-year-old Nathan Brookins fired pellets from his apartment window on King Street, with some shots narrowly missing people, including children. Investigators say neighbors built taller fences and barriers to protect their families. Police later recovered BB guns, pellets, ammunition, and suspected oxycodone during a search of the apartment. Brookins remains jailed on a $25,000 cash bond. The Wisconsin State Patrol says a 68-year-old Beloit man was killed in a rollover crash on Interstate 94 near Warrens Monday night. Investigators say Dwayne Zog's pickup truck was struck from behind by another vehicle, forcing both off the interstate. Authorities say alcohol was a factor, and Zog was not wearing a seatbelt at the time of the crash. The other driver suffered non-life-threatening injuries. In Fitchburg, the Common Council voted unanimously to terminate the city's contract with Flock Security license plate reader cameras. Following months of public debate, some residents raised privacy concerns while police stressed the technology has been used for years and it's not intended for immigration enforcement. The current contract will end in 4 months as the department searches for a replacement system. A new summer study in Dane County aims to determine what causes dangerous bacteria spikes at several Madison area beaches. Public Health Madison and Dane County is partnering with Clean Lakes Alliance to monitor E. coli levels at different beaches. Researchers say heavy rainfall appears connected to bacteria increases, but the exact source remains unknown. Wisconsin health officials have also confirmed the state's first 5 Mpox cases of the year. The Department of Health Services says the overall public risk remains low, though the illness can spread through close personal contact. Symptoms include rash, fever, and swollen lymph nodes. And lastly, the search for the next athletic director at the University of Wisconsin-Madison is moving into its next phase. Applications are now being accepted through June 10th, with university leaders hoping to have a new athletic director in place later this summer, following the departure of Chris McIntosh to the Big Ten Conference. And those are your headlines for Thursday, May 28th.
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3: She was dressed to kill. I was in my boots.

0: Hey, it's Reed and Chelsea along with you. Are you an independent person? Are your children extremely independent? Psychologists have been looking at this, Chelsea. These people who, they got that independent streak. People who seem proudly independent often got that way because early in life, they learned that needing others led to disappointment or no response. Oh, so they adapted by deciding it was safer to rely only on themselves. Again, this happens early in life. Now, there's definitely, this seems to come from a sad place.
1: Yeah.
0: But it became a nervous system survival strategy called, quote, compulsive self-reliance. And it's when the caregiver or important others repeatedly failed to meet emotional needs. Other times, this adaptation hardens into an identity. I'm just independent, even though it began as protection from the hurt. So many such people were praised when they were kids because they were, quote, mature for their age.
1: Yeah.
0: They were low maintenance.
1: Right.
0: They're easy kids.
1: Yeah.
0: So their coping strategy was more rewarded rather than questioned. Are you sure you don't want some help? Psychoanalytic ideas like the false self describe how children become hyper-competent and agreeable while losing touch with their own real needs, concluding deep down that nobody's coming to help me. So if this is you, consider where it comes from. Because the impact on relationships is people like this often crave closeness but feel destabilized by depending on someone. It feels risky. It feels like you're exposing yourself.
1: Yep.
0: This is a lot on The Bachelor. You know, I just can't open myself up, blah, blah, blah. Some of these people, I'm like, you've been bawling since the first episode. You didn't seem like you had any problem opening yourself up. Well, I'm just afraid of commitment. You've had like six relationships, you said, in the last 2 years. I don't know what you're talking about with that either. So I think some people fake that. They think that that's what they are. I'm talking about real people. Because it can lead to you pulling away when others get close, irritation and emotional demands, or choosing emotionally unavailable partners that match their expectation of distance and disappointment. This does not sound healthy, right?
1: No.
0: So, parents, if you got a kid that just seems so stable and emotional, where is that coming from? You may be paying too much attention to something or someone else and not the kid. So keep all that in mind.

0: stars on it. Country Music News, she's Chelsea, I'm Reed. So Chelsea, Riley Green and Good Morning America's Laura Spencer will host the CMA Fest on ABC.
1: Okay.
0: CMA Fest can take over downtown Nashville June 4th through the 7th.
1: Wow.
0: So this will be next week, Thursday through Sunday.
1: Downtown Nashville?
0: Downtown Nashville. I've heard people that have gone to this. This marks the 53rd year of CMA Fest,
1: okay,
0: which was formerly known as Fanfare,
1: mm-hmm,
0: which is a great name, I have
1: yes
0: to say. But they went to CMA Fest. I've heard people who have gone to this and they said it's unbelievably cool.
1: Really?
0: Yeah, and you and I have never been. Obviously, June is extremely busy.
1: Yeah.
0: But someday. Yeah,
1: someday.
0: They said it's just an absolute party.
1: Okay.
0: Yeah, and great weather in Nashville and all of that. So next week.
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1: Sunny today, highs in the mid-70s, northeast winds near 10. Tonight clear, 46. Tomorrow sunny, 82. Tomorrow night cloudy, 56. Saturday partly sunny, 74. Sunday sunny, 80. Monday sunny, 81. Tuesday sunny, 80. Wednesday sunny, 82.

0: Hey, it's Reed and Chelsea. Reed, I know some of our listeners would like to hear this advice from Dr. Christine Crawford. She is an author, a psychiatrist, and she's talking about how to work with teens. She said, if you remember one thing, it's never say this phrase to them. It's not a big deal. Don't ever say that.
1: Don't say that to your
0: girlfriend or wife either. Your teen. So, you know, us, whether you're their parents or grandparents or whatever it may be, we've, you know, as adults, we have things that have happened to us that we know it's not a big deal, right? We've had data points from before or experiences from before. And she's saying this is their first time going through a breakup where a friend did something not nice and they don't know that it's not a big deal. So you saying that, it really minimizes your teen's feelings. So I thought, you know, because not that I've heard people say it to like teenagers, but I know people say that phrase a lot. Like, it's not a big deal. Like, calm down. And it's, you know, it's not taking into the fact that you know it's not a big deal, but their feelings don't.
1: You think you're being supportive.
0: Yeah.
1: Yeah. You think you're helping take as much of the pain and the intensity out of it.
0: Yeah. You're not.
1: You're just coming across as not relatable.
0: Mm-hmm.
1: I think, I argue that's true not just for teens, though. I think that's true for little kids. I think that's true for adults.
0: Yeah.
1: Because if it's a big deal, like if Chelsea says to me, and I'm like, Chelsea, that's not a big deal.
0: I think it does annoy me.
1: I think there's a level where you would feel, no, you don't understand.
0: Yeah, that's how I feel.
1: And now maybe I don't. And then I have to be open to understanding. But even if like it's a teenager, you're like, no, this really is not, you're not going to care about this in like a month.
0: It doesn't help.
1: They don't have that.
0: Yeah.
1: Capacity sounds like it's a mean way of saying it, but they just don't have the experience to know that, oh, that's true. Like I've said, my dad, his advice over the years has made more sense as I get older.
0: Oh,
1: it's not
0: really
1: a coincidence. Reed. Yeah. And I'll say, you know, my dad was right about that. And Chelsea's like, tell him that.
0: Yeah.
1: I was like, I think he knows.
0: No.
1: No, gotta tell him.

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0: She's Chelsea, I'm Reed. I saw this from Russell Crowe, Chelsea, famous actor. Okay. Really enjoy some of his movies. And I thought this was really good. Some actors and actresses, they won't sign any autographs. They won't take any pictures. They won't do any of that.
1: Mm.
0: Russell has no issue doing that under one condition.
1: Okay.
0: He calmly warned a crowd of autograph seekers outside his Paris hotel, not to push, don't crowd me. I will sign for everyone as long as you behave respectfully. He said, as soon as somebody's a blank, I'm going. So he put it on the whole crowd. He said, I will sign for everybody.
1: Wow.
0: Until somebody ruins this for everybody.
1: Oh.
0: Gladiator, you know, he signed a memorabilia for that. Maximus, you know, character names on all this stuff. And I thought this was just great. Because for me, it's like you got to have the crowd police each other. And I think if he walks away, it doesn't make him look like the bad guy, because he says right out, it's like, we'll do this until somebody messes it away. There was another viral moment a couple of years ago. Anne Hathaway just kind of had to verbally calm an overzealous crowd, setting clear boundaries for photographs and autographs. That would be, I mean, that's got to be like a neat experience for about a month when you're like famous. Oh. And then it's like, oh my gosh, I can't even walk out of this hotel. Like,
1: yep.
0: I think that'd get old after about 4 weeks.
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0: Here are your headlines. A Janesville man is facing multiple felony charges after police say he repeatedly shot at neighbors, homes, and dogs with a BB gun over several months. Prosecutors allege 46-year-old Nathan Brookins fired pellets from his apartment window on King Street, with some shots narrowly missing people, including children. Investigators say neighbors built taller fences and barriers to protect their families. Police later recovered BB guns, pellets, ammunition, and suspected oxycodone during a search of the apartment. Brookins remains jailed on a $25,000 cash bond. The Wisconsin State Patrol says a 68-year-old Beloit man was killed in a rollover crash on Interstate 94 near Warrens Monday night. Investigators say Dwayne Zog's pickup truck was struck from behind by another vehicle, forcing both off the interstate. Authorities say alcohol was a factor, and Zog was not wearing a seatbelt at the time of the crash. The other driver suffered non-life-threatening injuries. In Fitchburg, the Common Council voted unanimously to terminate the city's contract with Flock Security license plate reader cameras. Following months of public debate, some residents raised privacy concerns while police stressed the technology has been used for years and it's not intended for immigration enforcement. The current contract will end in 4 months as the department searches for a replacement system. A new summer study in Dane County aims to determine what causes dangerous bacteria spikes at several Madison area beaches. Public Health Madison and Dane County is partnering with Clean Lakes Alliance to monitor E. coli levels at different beaches. Researchers say heavy rainfall appears connected to bacteria increases, but the exact source remains unknown. Wisconsin health officials have also confirmed the state's first 5 Mpox cases of the year. The Department of Health Services says the overall public risk remains low, though the illness can spread through close personal contact. Symptoms include rash, fever, and swollen lymph nodes. And lastly, the search for the next athletic director at the University of Wisconsin-Madison is moving into its next phase. Applications are now being accepted through June 10th, with university leaders hoping to have a new athletic director in place later this summer, following the departure of Chris McIntosh to the Big Ten Conference. And those are your headlines for Thursday, May 28th.
1: You drive a vehicle mostly to get where you want to go. You listen to a country station mostly for the music. That's why at Bucky Country, we're driven to play way more music. Driven way more music. Hey, I saw that eye roll. Give a guy a break. They pay me to at least try to be clever. Bucky.

0: Ace Reed, Chelsea with you. I'm going to go serious here for a second, Chelsea. This was in South Carolina. A woman dining on a patio at a restaurant was killed when strong winds blew a patio umbrella loose, struck her in the head and neck over Memorial Day weekend. Authorities are treating the death as an accident. Got to be careful with those patio umbrellas.
1: Holy smokes.
0: All kidding aside, we've had it up where it blows over.
1: Mm-hmm.
0: Because we'll kind of put it outside of the table so you can shield the sun as it's coming down.
1: Right.
0: And it blew over. And I was saying to your sister, there's no good way to do that.
1: Right.
0: You can put it through the table, but you got to make sure then you have a base that's heavy enough.
1: Mm-hmm.
0: Now, look, these were extremely strong winds. So, this is a unique situation. But you go to some of those beach setups. You know, dang, you and I have been along Lake Michigan up in Door County, and when it gets windy and
1: right.
0: people get those beaches, they get those umbrellas, and that those things turn into missiles.
1: Mm-hmm.
0: So people are posting all these videos of, like, when this happens at a beach, so especially with little kids.
1: Okay.
0: So a little public service announcement.

0: Reading Chelsea Magnum with you. Okay, Chelsea, let's go through some signs that you might be the problem in a friendship. I thought this was very interesting from Time. Okay, here we go. Number one, you only show up when you need something, treating friends like a backup generator. I like that. For favors or crises, instead of maintaining the relationship when you don't need anything, makes the friendship feel one-sided. So if you only text your friend when you need something, never just to say, hey, happy birthday, how you doing, blah, blah, blah. You never initiate things, letting the other person always plan, text, or host, sends the message. They care more about this than you do.
1: Mm-hmm.
0: You make every conversation about you, one-upping people, interrupting, never asking questions. We've talked about that before. You're flaky, Chels. Chronic last-minute cancellations, long response delays, or treating plans as optional quickly can make people feel unimportant. Using your friends as unpaid therapists, constantly unloading without checking their bandwidth or relying on them as an on-call crisis line can overwhelm friends.
1: Mm-hmm.
0: You can't be happy for their wins. You ghost them instead of having hard conversations. You treat feedback as a personal attack. You gossip about friends to other friends. You expect friends to want what you want. And last but not least, you stay surface level to avoid vulnerability. Keeping everything light, never letting people see the real you can make friendships look busy. Group chats, brunches, but there's never really any closeness. I will say, from a distance, you and Abby have no issue with any of this. As I was going through this, I'm like, no, this is literally you and Abby.
1: Oh.
0: And I'm going to give you some real credit because you have not ended, but you have put aside.
1: Let fizzle out.
0: You've let friendships fizzle that had elements of this
1: and
0: put your energy into Taylor and Macy and Abby that there is none of that.
1: Yeah.
0: And I think kudos to you on that.
1: Well, thank you.
0: Let me say from a guy's perspective, I don't want to go too long here. We don't care. Like, honestly, you can cancel.

0: council. We don't gossip. Mm. We don't give each other feedback because we don't want to give it, nor do we want to receive it.
1: Mm-hmm.
0: I don't think we have that hard of conversation, so ghosting isn't... But we wouldn't even take it as ghosting. We just take it as, I must have gotten busy, or the wife got on him. We're not going to talk to them about things like unpaid therapist stuff. No one cares who initiates.
1: Mm.
0: And you only show up when you need something. Yeah, I don't know. I don't... I just think that this is more women than men. I'm not saying men shouldn't have those kind of friendships.
1: Right.
0: But I am saying that there's a lot in here that I'm like, this is not relatable to John, to Dylan, to Travis. To these guys wouldn't.
1: Okay.
0: Does that make sense?
1: Yes.

0: She's Chelsea. I'm Reed. Chelsea, let's go serious here. I mean,
1: okay.
0: So the Packers and Josh Jacobs. He was recently arrested on multiple serious charges. It's created uncertainty about his future. Obviously, from the Packers' standpoint, there's salary cap questions. Now, more importantly, I mean, the domestic abuse and strangulation or suffocation. He's denied these through his attorney. And in this country, you are innocent until proven guilty. But hopefully, you know, personally and everybody involved, things can work out as well as possible.
1: Mm-hmm.
0: It's sometimes a little bit strange when you start to get into, well, how is this going to affect the football team when it's something so serious it's real life?
1: Yeah.
0: With that said, the Packers are monitoring the legal process before making any final football decisions.
1: Mm.
0: Potential trade or free agent options at running back are already being discussed externally as potential replacements. He is under contract for the 26 and 27 season.
1: Wow.
0: Scheduled to earn $11.5 million this year and $13.5 million in 2027. Now, there's no guarantees remaining on his deal.
1: Oh.
0: The only guaranteed money was a $12.5 million signing bonus paid in 2024. Because of that structure, the Packers do not have any guarantees devoid on legal or conduct grounds. Their decision is simply whether they want to keep him or move on. The Packers, like any team, have had instances of players having these situations, but okay. I would say not many.
1: Yeah.
0: You know, I think that as a franchise, they've not had to deal with this very often, but something we will keep an eye on.
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5: Sunny today. Highs in the mid-70s. Northeast winds near 10. Tonight clear, 46. Tomorrow sunny, 82. Tomorrow night cloudy, 56. Saturday partly sunny, 74. Sunday sunny, 80. Monday sunny, 81. Tuesday sunny, 80. Wednesday sunny, 82.
6: Here in Bucky Country, we're playing way more music. A simple idea for a

0: She's Chelsea. I'm Reed. Chelsea had rules for me for our wedding day, and that was do not smash the cake in my face. It's not funny. Nobody wants to do this.
1: No.
0: A Utah couple's wedding cake turned into a spontaneous, lighthearted Chelsea food fight that their guests loved. And the bride says the fun memory was worth the mess. Raquel and Jared married on May 2nd. About 50 guests. During the cake cutting, Jared suddenly smashed the first slice into Raquel's face instead of feeding it to her. Raquel retaliated, as any good wife would do, grabbing a handful of cake and throwing it at him.
1: Mm-hmm.
0: The two ended up laughing, covered in frosting, and kissing next to the ruined cake. The online reaction was people really enjoyed it. I would say the only thing about a food fight is who has to go clean it up. Got to be thinking about the staff.
1: Mm-hmm.
0: But Raquel said the cake smash was not planned. She only briefly considered the possibility as they were cutting the cake. What if he smashes in my face?
1: Yeah.
0: She had never told him that. Ladies, I think it's very important that you should set the boundaries up front. She did acknowledge frosting got in her hair and her makeup, but she said cleaning up was a small price for a memorable, fun moment. And guests reportedly were proud that she got Jared back.
1: Okay. Yeah, not my style, Reed.
0: Set your ground rules before. But if you're cutting that cake and you're like, wait, what if he does this? It's too late. He's either has a plan or doesn't.
1: Should have had the convo, right, Reed?

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0: Reed and Chelsea with you. We hosted the Memorial Day festivities.
1: And we then did.
0: Last night we finished the leftovers. Chelsea's dad made fish in the fryer, bluegill that he caught with your uncle. And that fish is always good. I don't know what it was, but it was, it couldn't have tasted better.
1: It's the best.
0: It's so good. Your mom made the famous party potatoes. There is, if you ever go to something and it's, you know, these are low calorie party potatoes, you should leave. There is no such thing. Cheesy potatoes. Incredible.
1: Yes, there you go.
0: And we did taco dip, which was great. And it was just a lot of fun. Man, that fish, Chels.
1: I know.
0: I tell you, for those of you, like, if you fish but you don't keep, you need to. Because it's such good eating.
1: Right.
0: And the kids all loved it. We had the two cousins. We had our kids. I mean, everybody was just, even Brielle.
1: Oh,
0: a little tough sometimes. And even Grant, who could be tougher. They
1: with
0: loved it.
1: Food, are you talking about?
0: Yeah, just picky with that kind of stuff.
1: Oh, okay.
0: Man, they love Grandpa's fish, though.
1: The best.
0: I will give his, you know, I don't think it's that big of a secret. The Italian breadcrumb.
1: Mm-hmm.
0: Try that for the breading. Whew. That is good eating.
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4: Here are your headlines. A Janesville man is facing multiple felony charges after police say he repeatedly shot at neighbors, homes, and dogs with a BB gun over several months. Prosecutors allege 46-year-old Nathan Brookins fired pellets from his apartment window on King Street, with some shots narrowly missing people, including children. Investigators say neighbors built taller fences and barriers to protect their families. Police later recovered BB guns, pellets, ammunition, and suspected oxycodone during a search of the apartment. Brookins remains jailed on a $25,000 cash bond. The Wisconsin State Patrol says a 68-year-old Beloit man was killed in a rollover crash on Interstate 94 near Warrens Monday night. Investigators say Dwayne Zog's pickup truck was struck from behind by another vehicle, forcing both off the interstate. Authorities say alcohol was a factor, and Zog was not wearing a seatbelt at the time of the crash. The other driver suffered non-life-threatening injuries. In Fitchburg, the Common Council voted unanimously to terminate the city's contract with Flock Security license plate reader cameras. Following months of public debate, some residents raised privacy concerns while police stressed the technology has been used for years and it's not intended for immigration enforcement. The current contract will end in 4 months as the department searches for a replacement system. A new summer study in Dane County aims to determine what causes dangerous bacteria spikes at several Madison area beaches. Public Health Madison and Dane County is partnering with Clean Lakes Alliance to monitor E. coli levels at different beaches. Researchers say heavy rainfall appears connected to bacteria increases, but the exact source remains unknown. Wisconsin health officials have also confirmed the state's first 5 Mpox cases of the year. The Department of Health Services says the overall public risk remains low, though the illness can spread through close personal contact. Symptoms include rash, fever, and swollen lymph nodes. And lastly, the search for the next athletic director at the University of Wisconsin-Madison is moving into its next phase. Applications are now being accepted through June 10th, with university leaders hoping to have a new athletic director in place later this summer, following the departure of Chris McIntosh to the Big Ten Conference. And those are your headlines for Thursday, May 28th.
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0: it's Reed and Chelsea. Reed, looking ahead to the weekend, it's going to be a gorgeous summer weekend. And I might venture out to the greenhouse. This is the latest. It would be for us getting plants and things around our house, but I say it's never too late.
1: No, it's never too late. I mean, it feels so late because it's after Memorial Day weekend. Mm-hmm.

0: But again, it's not even June 1st till Monday.
1: I know. It seems odd, doesn't it?
0: Summer has come in with just an absolute bang, though.
1: Well, everybody was complaining about the winter. Remember?
0: Yes.
1: It was just like, oh, this is so long, it's dragging on. And then I feel like we've kind of gotten really lucky this spring with good weather for the most part.
0: That's true. I agree.
1: We had severe storms, so I don't want to discount that because
0: the rain,
1: I know.
0: Oh, for sure, yeah.
1: A lot of people had damage to their homes, cars, everything. There was rain, but it's coming in hot.
0: Temperature-wise, it has been very mild.
1: Yeah.
0: I heard somebody, I was dropping the garbage, and person said to the other person, you know, summer came.
1: Yeah.
0: Wow. And it was, I mean, it's been hot, but, you know, you got to embrace the sweat.
1: Mm-hmm.
0: But I find our climate so interesting. I mean, we put water in the air in the winter because it's dry. We dehumidify in the summer because it's wet.
1: Mm.
0: You know, we heat when it's cold. We cool when it's hot.
1: Yes.
0: There's not a lot of the year where we don't need the systems working.
1: Mm.
0: I mean, that's just the nature of the beast around here. But I love it. I love the change of the seasons.

0: Country music news. What do you have, Chels?
1: Reed, it appears that Zac Brown and Kendra Scott have officially tied the knot in a private wedding ceremony in Greece on May 25th. So they did share their engagement last summer. And I'm really excited about this. I love Kendra on Shark Tank. And obviously, Zac Brown is amazing. So they're a good couple together. So yeah, they got married over the weekend.
0: You know, I don't know a ton about Zac Brown. But I've seen him in concert, and he looks like a very happy dude.
1: Yes.
0: Not that his life's been easy and all that. But Kendra Scott on Shark Tank, yeah, she is really good.
1: She is.
0: And she seems like so nice.
1: Yeah, she's a nice gal.

0: Not that his life's been easy and all that. But Kendra Scott on Shark Tank, yeah, she is really good.
1: She is.
0: And she seems like so nice.
1: Yeah. She's a nice gal.

0: Reed and Chelsea along with you. Chelsea, happy Thursday to you.
1: Whoa.
0: Okay, so New York City's about to start enforcing a law that requires many storefronts to replace solid metal roll-down gates with transparent ones. They got to do it by July 1st.
1: What?
0: So police and passerby can see inside and improve street visibility and safety. They are phasing out opaque or solid roll-down security gates on commercial storefronts. Got to go transparent or perforated so that it allows visibility into the store after hours.
1: Why?
0: They are trying to deter crime, reduce vandalism, and make streets feel safer by preventing long, okay, blank metal walls at night. Now, it's got businesses scrambling.
1: That's
0: to try
1: the
0: and
1: opposite
0: get this
1: of
0: done.
1: What I would think.
0: Yeah. So these businesses are trying to look for solutions, replacing old solid gates with new transparent versions. Can be very costly. Can be logistically very difficult. Some owners are worried about both the expense and whether the new gate will offer the same level of security.
1: Right.
0: As their existing one, also allowing people to see inside.
1: I was going to say, can't they see inside and be more tempted to steal stuff?
0: I mean, I've said it before. You know,
1: what?
0: New York, good to visit. Wouldn't want to have to operate anything there. Because, crazy.

0: inflation.
1: Electricity prices climbing.
0: Energy inflation.
1: After 8 years of Democrat Tony Evers' failures, it's time to secure a brighter future with Tom Tiffany.
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1: America's PAC paid for and is responsible for the content of this advertising, not authorized by any candidate or candidate's agent or committee.
3: Sunny today, highs in the mid-70s, northeast winds near 10. Tonight clear, 46. Tomorrow sunny, 82. Tomorrow night cloudy, 56. Saturday partly sunny, 74. Sunday sunny, 80. Monday sunny, 81. Tuesday sunny, 80. Wednesday sunny, 82.
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0: Hey, it's Reed and Chelsea along with you. Are you an independent person? Are your children extremely independent? Psychologists have been looking at this, Chelsea. These people who, they got that independent streak. People who seem proudly independent often got that way because early in life, they learned that needing others led to disappointment or no response. So they adapted by deciding it was safer to rely only on themselves. Again, this happens early in life. Now, there's definitely, this seems to come from a sad place.
1: Yeah.
0: But it became a nervous system survival strategy called, quote, compulsive self-reliance. And it's when the caregiver or important others repeatedly failed to meet emotional needs. Other times, this adaptation hardens into an identity. I'm just independent. Even though it began as protection from the hurt. So many such people were praised when they were kids because they were, quote, mature for their age.
1: Yeah.
0: They were low maintenance.
1: Right.
0: They're easy kids.
1: Yeah.
0: So their coping strategy was more rewarded rather than questioned. Are you sure you don't want some help? Psychoanalytic ideas like the false self describe how children become hyper-competent and agreeable while losing touch with their own real needs, concluding deep down that nobody's coming to help me. So if this is you, consider where it comes from, because the impact on relationships is people like this often crave closeness but feel destabilized by depending on someone. It feels risky. It feels like you're exposing yourself.
1: Yeah.
0: This is a lot on The Bachelor. You know, I just can't open myself up, blah, blah, blah. Some of these people, I'm like, you've been bawling since the first episode. You didn't seem like you had any problem opening yourself up. Well, I'm just afraid of commitment. You've had like six relationships, you said, in the last 2 years. I don't know what you're talking about with that either. So I think some people fake that. They think that that's what they are. I'm talking about real people because it can lead to you pulling away when others get close, irritation and emotional demands, or choosing emotionally unavailable partners that match their expectation of distance and disappointment. This does not sound healthy, right?
1: No.
0: So, parents, if you got a kid that just seems so stable and emotional, where is that coming from? You may be paying too much attention to something or someone else and not the kid. So keep all that in mind.
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0: Here are your headlines. A Janesville man is facing multiple felony charges after police say he repeatedly shot at neighbors, homes, and dogs with a BB gun over several months. Prosecutors allege 46-year-old Nathan Brookins fired pellets from his apartment window on King Street, with some shots narrowly missing people, including children. Investigators say neighbors built taller fences and barriers to protect their families. Police later recovered BB guns, pellets, ammunition, and suspected oxycodone during a search of the apartment. Brookins remains jailed on a $25,000 cash bond. The Wisconsin State Patrol says a 68-year-old Beloit man was killed in a rollover crash on Interstate 94 near Warrens Monday night. Investigators say Dwayne Zog's pickup truck was struck from behind by another vehicle, forcing both off the interstate. Authorities say alcohol was a factor, and Zog was not wearing a seatbelt at the time of the crash. The other driver suffered non-life-threatening injuries. In Fitchburg, the Common Council voted unanimously to terminate the city's contract with Flock Security license plate reader cameras. Following months of public debate, some residents raised privacy concerns while police stressed the technology has been used for years and it's not intended for immigration enforcement. The current contract will end in 4 months as the department searches for a replacement system. A new summer study in Dane County aims to determine what causes dangerous bacteria spikes at several Madison area beaches. Public Health Madison and Dane County is partnering with Clean Lakes Alliance to monitor E. coli levels at different beaches. Researchers say heavy rainfall appears connected to bacteria increases, but the exact source remains unknown. Wisconsin health officials have also confirmed the state's first five Mpox cases of the year. The Department of Health Services says the overall public risk remains low, though the illness can spread through close personal contact. Symptoms include rash, fever, and swollen lymph nodes. And lastly, the search for the next athletic director at the University of Wisconsin-Madison is moving into its next phase. Applications are now being accepted through June 10th, with university leaders hoping to have a new athletic director in place later this summer, following the departure of Chris McIntosh to the Big Ten Conference. And those are your headlines for Thursday, May 28th.
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0: Hey, it's Reed and Chelsea. Reed, I know some of our listeners would like to hear this advice from Dr. Christine Crawford. She is an author, a psychiatrist, and she's talking about how to work with teens. She said, if you remember one thing, it's never say this phrase to them. It's not a big deal. Don't ever say that.
1: Don't say that to your
0: your teen. So, you know, us, whether you're their parents or grandparents or whatever it may be, we've, you know, as adults, we have things that have happened to us that we know it's not a big deal, right? We've had data points from before or experiences from before. And she's saying this is their first time going through a breakup where a friend did something not nice and they don't know that it's not a big deal. So you saying that, it really minimizes your teen's feelings. So I thought, you know, because not that I've heard people say it to like teenagers, but I know people say that phrase a lot. Like, it's not a big deal, like calm down. And it's, you know, it's not taking into the fact that you know it's not a big deal, but their feelings don't.
1: You think you're being supportive
0: through. Yeah.
1: Yeah. You think you're helping take as much of the pain and the intensity out of it.
0: Yeah. You're not.
1: You're just coming across as not relatable.
0: Mm-hmm.
1: I think I argue that's true not just for teens, though. I think that's true for little kids. I think that's true for adults.
0: Yeah.
1: Because if it's a big deal, like if Chelsea says to me and I'm like, Chelsea, that's not a big deal.
0: Does annoy me.
1: I think there's a level where you would feel, no, you don't understand.
0: Yeah, that's how I feel.
1: And now maybe I don't. And then I have to be open to understanding. But even if like it's a teenager, you're like, no, this really is not, you're not going to care about this in a month.
0: It doesn't help.
1: They don't have that.
0: Yeah.
1: Capacity sounds like it's a mean way of saying it, but they just don't have the experience to know that, oh, that's true. Like I've said, my dad, his advice over the years has made more sense as I get older.
0: Oh,
1: it's not
0: really
1: a coincidence.
0: Reed.
1: Yeah. And I'll say, you know, my dad was right about that. And Chelsea's like, tell him that.
0: Yeah.
1: I was like, I think he knows.
0: No.
1: No, got to tell him.

0: She's Chelsea. I'm Reed. I saw this from Russell Crowe, Chelsea, famous actor. Okay. Really enjoy some of his movies. And I thought this was really good. Some actors and actresses, they won't sign any autographs. They won't take any pictures. They won't do any of that.
1: Mm.
0: Russell has no issue doing that under one condition.
1: Okay.
0: He calmly warned a crowd of autograph seekers outside his Paris hotel, not to push, don't crowd me, I will sign for everyone as long as you behave respectfully. He said, as soon as somebody's a blank, I'm going. So he put it on the whole crowd. He said, I will sign for everybody.
1: Wow.
0: Until somebody ruins this for everybody.
1: Oh.
0: Gladiator, you know, he signed a memorabilia for that. Maximus, you know, character names on all this stuff. And I thought this was just great. Because for me, it's like you got to have the crowd police each other.
1: Mm.
0: And I think if he walks away, it doesn't make him look like the bad guy, because he says right out, it's like, we'll do this until somebody messes it away. There was another viral moment a couple of years ago, Anne Hathaway.

0: just kind of had to verbally calm an overzealous crowd, setting clear boundaries for photographs and autographs. That would be, I mean, that's got to be like a neat experience for about a month when you're like famous. Oh. And then it's like, oh my gosh, I can't even walk out of this hotel. Like,
1: yep.
0: I think that'd get old after about 4 weeks.

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Those blinds, yeah, let's just keep them closed. 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

0: Hey, it's Reed and Chelsea with you. I'm going to go serious here for a second, Chelsea. This was in South Carolina. A woman dining on a patio at a restaurant was killed when strong winds blew a patio umbrella loose, struck her in the head and neck over Memorial Day weekend. Authorities are treating the death as an accident. Got to be careful with those patio umbrellas.
1: Holy smokes.
0: All kidding aside, we've had it up where it blows over.
1: Mm-hmm.
0: Because we'll kind of put it outside of the table so you can shield the sun as it's coming down.
1: Right.
0: And it blew over. And I was saying to your sister, there's no good way to do that.
1: Right.
0: You can put it through the table, but you got to make sure then you have a base that's heavy enough.
1: Mm-hmm.
0: Now, look, these were extremely strong winds. So, this is a unique situation. But you go to some of those beach setups, you know, dang, you and I have been along Lake Michigan up in Door County. And when it gets windy and
1: right.
0: people get those beaches, they get those umbrellas and that. Those things turn into missiles.
1: Mm-hmm.
0: So people are posting all these videos of, like, when this happens at a beach. So especially with little kids.
1: Okay.
0: So a little public service announcement.

0: read Chelsea Magnum with you. Okay, Chelsea, let's go through some signs that you might be the problem in a friendship. I thought this was very interesting from Time. Okay, here we go. Number one, you only show up when you need something, treating friends like a backup generator. I like that. For favors or crises, instead of maintaining the relationship when you don't need anything, makes the friendship feel one-sided. So if you only text your friend when you need something, never just to say, hey, happy birthday, how you doing, blah, blah, blah. You never initiate things, letting the other person always plan, text, or host, sends the message. They care more about this than you do.
1: Mm-hmm.
0: You make every conversation about you, one-upping people, interrupting, never asking questions. We've talked about that before. Your flaky chills, chronic last-minute cancellations, long response delays, or treating plans as optional quickly can make people feel unimportant. Using your friends as unpaid therapists, constantly unloading without checking their bandwidth or relying on them as an on-call crisis line can overwhelm friends.
1: Mm-hmm.
0: You can't be happy for their wins. You ghost them instead of having hard conversations. You treat feedback as a personal attack. You gossip about friends to other friends. You expect friends to want what you want. And last but not least, you stay surface level to avoid vulnerability. Keeping everything light, never letting people see the real you can make friendships look busy. Group chats, brunches, but there's never really any closeness. I will say, from a distance, you and Abby have no issue with any of this. As I was going through this, I'm like, no, this is literally you and Abby.
1: Oh.
0: And I'm going to give you some real credit because you have not ended, but you have put aside.
1: Let fizzle out.
0: You've let friendships fizzle that had elements of this
1: and
0: put your energy into Taylor and Macy and Abby that there is none of that.
1: Yeah.
0: And I think kudos to you on that.
1: Well, thank you.
0: Let me say from a guy's

0: Dylan to Travis, that these guys wouldn't.
1: Okay.
0: Does that make sense?
1: Yes.
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5: Sunny today, highs in the mid-70s, northeast winds near 10. Tonight clear, 46. Tomorrow sunny, 82. Tomorrow night cloudy, 56. Saturday partly sunny, 74. Sunday sunny, 80. Monday sunny, 81. Tuesday sunny, 80. Wednesday sunny, 82.
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0: She's Chelsea. I'm Reed. Chelsea, let's go serious here. I mean,
1: okay.
0: So the Packers and Josh Jacobs. He was recently arrested on multiple serious charges. It's created uncertainty about his future. Obviously, from the Packers' standpoint, there's salary cap questions. Now, more importantly, I mean, the domestic abuse and strangulation or suffocation. He's denied these through his attorney. And in this country, you are innocent until proven guilty. But hopefully, you know, personally and everybody involved, things can work out as well as possible.
1: Mm-hmm.
0: It's sometimes a little bit strange when you start to get into, well, how is this going to affect the football team when it's something so serious, it's real life.
1: Yeah.
0: With that said, the Packers are monitoring the legal process before making any final football decisions.
1: Mm.
0: Potential trade or free agent options at running back are already being discussed externally as potential replacements. He is under contract for the 26 and 27 season.
1: Wow.
0: Scheduled to earn $11.5 million this year and $13.5 million in 2027. Now, there's no guarantees remaining on his deal.
1: Oh.
0: The only guaranteed money was a $12.5 million signing bonus paid in 2024. Because of that structure, the Packers do not have any guarantees devoid on legal or conduct grounds. Their decision is simply whether they want to keep him or move on. The Packers, like any team, have had instances of players having these situations, but okay. I would say not many.
1: Yeah.
0: You know, I think that as a franchise, they've not had to deal with this very often, but something we will keep an eye on.

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0: Country Music News, Chels, as we roll closer to June 27th, the final Alan Jackson performance.
1: Oh, wow.
0: I feel like we've been talking about this for a year.
1: We have.
0: Because we have. George Strait and Lainey Wilson are joining the lineup for his final touring show of his career in Nashville at Nissan Stadium. Of course, George Strait and Alan Jackson have worked together many times throughout their career.
1: Mm-hmm.
0: Duetting on the iconic Murderer on Music Row, as well as Designated Drinker.
1: Okay.
0: And if you haven't heard us talk about this before, George and Lainey join Luke Bryan, Eric Church, Luke Combs, Riley Green, Cody Johnson, Miranda Lambert, Little Big Town, Jake Owen, John Party, Thomas Rhett, Carrie Underwood, Leanne Womack. Like, if you're not doing this,
1: holy smokes,
0: you're conspicuous in your absence.
1: Mm.
0: Although, as I say that, I don't see Blake Shelton on here. Not that that means anything.
1: Sure.
0: But anyway, a who's who. Chelsea and I won't be down there for that. But I would like to be, because that is... Yeah, quite a concert.
1: Quite the deal.
0: Yeah.

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Brand spanking new just for you.

0: She's Chelsea. I'm Reed. Chelsea had rules for me for our wedding day, and that was do not smash the cake in my face. It's not funny. Nobody wants to do this.
1: No.
0: A Utah couple's wedding cake turned into a spontaneous, lighthearted Chels food fight that their guests loved. And the bride says the fun memory was worth the mess. Raquel and Jared married on May 2nd. About 50 guests. During the cake cutting, Jared suddenly smashed the first slice into Raquel's face instead of feeding it to her. Raquel retaliated, as any good wife would do, grabbing a handful of cake and throwing it at him.
1: Mm-hmm.
0: The two ended up laughing, covered in frosting, and kissing next to the ruined cake. The online reaction was people really enjoyed it. I would say the only thing about a food fight is who has to go clean it up. Got to be thinking about the staff.
1: Mm-hmm.
0: But Raquel said the cake smash was not planned. She only briefly considered the possibility as they were cutting the cake. What if he smashes in my face?
1: Yeah.
0: She had never told him that. Ladies, I think it's very important that you should set the boundaries up front. She did acknowledge frosting got in her hair and her makeup, but she said cleaning up was a small price for a memorable, fun moment. And guests reportedly were proud that she got Jared back.
1: Okay. Yeah, not my style, Rachel.
0: Set your ground rules before. But if you're cutting that cake and you're like, wait, what if he does this? It's too late. He's either has a plan or doesn't.
1: Should have had the convo, right, Rain?

0: Reed and Chelsea with you. We hosted the Memorial Day festivities.
1: And
0: then
1: we did.
0: Last night we finished the leftovers. Chelsea's dad made fish in the fryer, bluegill that he caught with your uncle. And that fish is always good. I don't know what it was, but it was, it couldn't have tasted better.
1: It's the best.
0: It's so good. Your mom made the famous party potatoes. There is, if you ever go to something and it's, you know, these are low calorie party potatoes, you should leave. There is no such thing. Cheesy potatoes. Incredible.
1: Yeah, there you go.
0: And we did taco dip, which was great. And it was just a lot of fun. Man, that fish, Chels.
1: I know.
0: I tell you, for those of you, like, if you fish but you don't keep, you need to, because it's such good eating.
1: Right.
0: And the kids all loved it. We had the two cousins. We had our kids. I mean, everybody was just, even Brielle.
1: Oh,
0: yeah. A little tough sometimes. And even Grant, who can be tougher. They loved it.
1: With food, are you talking about?
0: Yeah, just picky with that kind of stuff.
1: Oh, okay.
0: Man, they love Grandpa's fish, though.
1: The best.
0: I will give his, you know, I don't think it's that big of a secret. The Italian breadcrumb.
1: Mm-hmm.
0: Try that for the breading. Whew, that is good eating.
2: 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If you'd like to invite our listeners to become your customers, send us an email to advertise@magnum.media.
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5: 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Ohtani hammers it to dead center. This ball heading back. It is gone. A home run. A leadoff home run, the 28th of his career. Ohtani makes it 1-0. Shohei Ohtani knows how to bring the fans to their feet.
4: AM 570 LA Sports Dodgers Radio Network. Ohtani also pitched 6 hitless innings as LA defeated Colorado 4-1 to complete the 3-game sweep. The Yankees shut out the Royals 7-0 and completed a 4-game sweep. White Sox blew out the Twins 15-2. Munetaka Murakami with his 20th home run of the season, while the Cubs snapped out of their 10-game losing streak with a 10-4 win over the Pirates. At the Stanley Cup playoffs, the Hurricanes shut out the Canadiens 4-0 in Game 4 of the Eastern Conference Finals.
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1: Once again, Shohei Ohtani does a little bit of everything for the Dodgers.
2: Here's a 1-1 from Sugano. Ohtani hammers it to dead center. This ball heading back. It is gone. A home run. A leadoff home run, the 28th of his career. Ohtani makes it 1-0. Shohei Ohtani knows how to bring the fans to their feet.
1: AM 570 LA Sports Dodgers Radio Network. Ohtani also pitched 6 hitless innings as LA defeated Colorado 4-1 to complete the 3-game sweep. The Yankees shut out the Royals 7-0 and completed a 4-game sweep. White Sox blew out the Twins 15-2. Munetaka Murakami with his 20th home run of the season, while the Cubs snapped out of their 10-game losing streak with a 10-4 win over the Pirates. At the Stanley Cup playoffs, the Hurricanes shut out the Canadiens 4-0 in Game 4 of the Eastern Conference Finals.
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7: Sunny this afternoon, temperatures in the mid-70s, northeast winds 5 to 10. Tonight clear, 46. Tomorrow sunny, 82. Tomorrow night cloudy, 56. Saturday partly sunny, 74. Sunday sunny, 80. Monday sunny, 81. Tuesday sunny, 80. Wednesday sunny, 82.

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95.9 Janesville, 99.5 out of Madison. We are Bucky Country. There's Russell Dickerson. Into our 11 o'clock hour, I'm Mitch Morgan, and let's take a look at some people celebrating birthdays here today. Elizabeth Hasselbeck is 49. She went from Survivor to The View until that evil Whoopi Goldberg made her cry. Yeah, and then she went over to Fox. Now she's spending more time with her family. Elizabeth Hasselbeck. She's married to a former NFL quarterback, so they don't have to really worry about grocery money too much. Marco Rubio, 55. He ran for president, and now he is our Secretary of State and could be the front runner for the, well, I shouldn't say this, but they may run him for the presidency next time around. Well, let's see who else is celebrating today. Well, we have John Fogerty, the Creedence Clearwater Revival guy. 81 years old, one of the big hits, There's a Bad Moon Rising, or as we misremembered the lyrics, There's a Bathroom on the Right. There may be, but that wasn't the lyric. Gladys Knight is 82 today, and Rudy Giuliani, who is the former mayor of New York City, 82 years old today. And you're going to love this. Yeah, today is National Hamburger Day. Right now, let's head to Austin with Dasha.

Yeah, there's Josh Ross there, a lonely guy. How you look when you're moving on. It's 95.9 Janesville and 99.5 Madison. Bucky Country study looked at last year's, well, this is making the rounds from last year. They did a study about United States states, which are hard to actually spell. So the toughest state to spell, according to, you know, Google thing here, Hawaii was number one hardest to spell. Most people don't know it's H-A-W-A-I-I, Hawaii. Second toughest state to spell, Pennsylvania, then Connecticut, Georgia, and Tennessee. They were tied for fourth. Massachusetts at number five. Mississippi ranked number seven on the tough list, but maybe it was helped out by that thing we learned when we were kids. M-I-S-S-I-S-S-I-P-P-I. Yeah, so that was a little easier. And then they also looked at states that were hardest for Americans to pronounce. Listen to me. And believe it or not, Arkansas took the top spot. A lot of people are still wondering why it's not pronounced like Kansas. Shouldn't it be Arkansas, not Arkansas? These are all things we ponder while the records are playing in here. Okay, Bebe Rexha and Florida Georgia Line together. Tell me, this is not one of the best country songs of all time.

0: John Morgan and Kid Myself. All these depressed guys. I don't know what to say about it. We got 95.9 Janesville, 99.5 Madison. It is Bucky Country. George Strait and Lainey Wilson joining the lineup. The lineup for the Alan Jackson Last Call, The Farewell. This is a huge Alan Jackson show coming up June 27th at Nissan Stadium in Nashville. This show, which will be Alan's last full-length performance, they say, will also include performances and appearances by Luke Bryan, Luke Combs, Keith Urban, Miranda Lambert, and Carrie Underwood.
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0: Ohtani hammers it to dead center. This ball heading back. It is gone. A home run. A leadoff home run, the 28th of his career. Ohtani makes it 1-0. Shohei Ohtani knows how to bring the fans to their feet.
1: AM 570 LA Sports Dodgers Radio Network. Ohtani also pitched 6 hitless innings as LA defeated Colorado 4-1 to complete the 3-game sweep. The Yankees shut out the Royals 7-0 and completed a 4-game sweep. White Sox blew out the Twins 15-2. Munetaka Murakami with his 20th home run of the season, while the Cubs snapped out of their 10-game losing streak with a 10-4 win over the Pirates. At the Stanley Cup playoffs, the Hurricanes shut out the Canadiens 4-0 in Game 4 of the Eastern Conference Finals.

0: that never match what you thought you were paying. 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
2: Sunny this afternoon, temperatures in the mid-70s, northeast winds 5 to 10. Tonight clear, 46. Tomorrow sunny, 82. Tomorrow night cloudy, 56. Saturday partly sunny, 74. Sunday sunny, 80. Monday sunny, 81. Tuesday sunny, 80. Wednesday sunny, 82.
3: We're playing way more music. But hey, who's counting? Well, actually, we are.

There's Ella Langley and Weren't for the Wind. Ella continues her dominance on the Hot Country Singles Chart, Billboard, this week, taking the top three spots with the songs Choosin' Texas, Be Her, and I Can't Love You Anymore with Morgan Wallen. This marks four straight weeks she's held the top three spots on the chart. Here's a guy who is now the Entertainer of the Year, the Academy of Country Music Awards. It's Cody Johnson with The Fall.

Justin Case, Morgan Wallen, and you are with us here on 95.9 on that radio dial here out of Janesville. We're also on 99.5 out of Madison. The transmitter isn't broken. We just have two separate frequencies. I've worked at radio stations where we're all over the dial, but they weren't supposed to be. Okay, we got this going on here. Three random facts, things that we didn't know yesterday. Fun things here. Number one, when Caesar's Palace opened in Las Vegas, this was back in 1966, the cocktail waitresses were in like these Greek Roman outfits with wigs, and they would greet their guests by saying, "Welcome to Caesar's Palace. I'm your slave." Wouldn't get away with that these days, I'm not thinking. Number two is this story here. The tiny little animal, the platypus, you know, they don't nurse their babies like other mammals. Instead, the platypus, they concentrate their milk in their stomach and then they sweat the milk out. Sounds like a lot of work to me, but then I'm not a platypus. Then number three here, we've got Mr. Potato Head. When this first came out in the 1950s, it was you would get just the stick in parts for the potato head, so you had to provide your own potato for Mr. Potato Head. The plastic head didn't come around till the 1970s, which was kind of cool, but you ran out of potatoes for dinner, and then the kids would make Mr. Potato Head, throw it in a drawer somewhere, and then about 3-4 months later, your mom would go, "What is that smell from your bedroom? What's going on over there?" A true fact. I know this personally. We've got Post Malone on and Blake Shelton together with Pour Me

George Burge, Luke Bryan, Ride, Ride, Ride, One would have been enough. I'm thinking here, 95.9 Janesville, 99.5 Madison, Bucky Country, the Mitch Morgan Showbiz Report here. Look out for quick ones here today. This is the Big Four of Arena Rock Concerts. Big Four, this is according to UltimateClassicRock.com. They've got Queen coming in at number one, followed by Journey, John Bon Jovi, and then Van Halen. But going back, this isn't on the list, but I'm thinking it was The Who, as far as being one of those arena rock bands. They were so loud. I mean, people left with ear damage on that one. Ask me how I know them. So there are your Big Four arena rock acts. And then number two on the list here, getting back into the country thing, we got Dolly. Dolly Parton has transformed the Tennessee travel stop. This will be coming up on June 24th. It's got four live stages. It's got the Doggy Parton Dog Park and a replica of Dolly Parton's tour bus. Plus, there's going to be a lot of food options, too, like Dolly Barbecue. So the Dolly Tennessee Travel Stop opening up on the 24th of June. And then finally here, and we talked about this, you know this, Zac Brown and jewelry designer Kendra Scott got married Monday in Greece, some kind of resort over there. Between the two of them now, they have eight children. So Zac Brown and Kendra Scott are man and wife. How about that? A little cash in that family, I'm thinking. Here comes Chris Young, and I'm coming over.

0: Vincent Mason, wish you well. Who gets the dog? That's what I want to know. 95.9 Janesville and 99.5 Madison. It is Bucky Country. You'll listen to this. Miranda Lambert, along with John Party and others, will headline the second annual Music City Rodeo, kicking off tonight, or rather today, and then it runs through Saturday in Nashville. Rodeo in Nashville with country music. So what could possibly go wrong there? Let's take our break. Come back with the forecast, and then Brett Young, in case you didn't know, on the radio next.
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5: Here's a 1-1 from Sugano. Ohtani hammers it to dead center. This ball heading back. It is gone. A home run. A leadoff

0: the 28th of his career, Ohtani makes it 1-0. Shohei Ohtani knows how to bring the fans to their feet.
1: AM 570 LA Sports Dodgers Radio Network. Ohtani also pitched 6 hitless innings as LA defeated Colorado 4-1 to complete the 3-game sweep. The Yankees shut out the Royals 7-0 and completed a 4-game sweep. White Sox blew out the Twins 15-2. Munetaka Murakami with his 20th home run of the season, while the Cubs snapped out of their 10-game losing streak with a 10-4 win over the Pirates. At the Stanley Cup playoffs, the Hurricanes shut out the Canadiens 4-0 in Game 4 of the Eastern Conference Finals.
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4: Sunny this afternoon. Temperatures in the mid-70s. Northeast winds 5 to 10. Tonight, clear, 46. Tomorrow, sunny, 82. Tomorrow night, cloudy, 56. Saturday, partly sunny, 74. Sunday, sunny, 80. Monday, sunny, 81. Tuesday, sunny, 80. Wednesday, sunny, 82.
5: 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Yep, your ears aren't deceiving you. We are playing more music. A whole lot more.

There's Parmalee. Always good songs from those guys. And Gonna Love You here on 95.9 Janesville, yeah, 99.5 in Madison. 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Funky cookie.

95.9 Janesville, 99.5 Madison. It is Bucky Country. Let's take a look at this date in history here on the 28th of May. 163 years ago, 1863, the Union Army's first black regiment left Boston to go fight in the Civil War. 50 years ago, 1976, the Allman Brothers Band split up after Greg Allman testified against his road manager, Scooter Herring, who was charged with drug trafficking. Herring got 75 years in prison. The band got back together a couple of years later. And then finally, 44 years ago, 1982, Rocky III was released, starring the great Mr. T. Pity the fool don't watch Rocky III, he said. Here's Chris Jansen. This is new, just me and a beer. That's the way it should be.

Tucker Wetmore and Brunette is that song right there. 95.9 Janesville, 99.5 Madison. It's Bucky Country. Well, I got a couple of things that happened on this date in country music history. First of all, back in 2010, the sale of the Alan Jackson home in Franklin, Tennessee, sold 17,000 square foot home. Alan, where are you? He's out in the garage. Oh, okay. They sold this for $28 million. Then they built another one over on the lake, but 17,000 square foot home. Yeah, that's a lot. Who's going to clean the darn thing? Let's see. Then we had this one, 2022, Morgan Wallen at the top of the country chart with his song, You Proof. And let's say happy birthday to Phil Vassar today. He is 64, charted 19 singles on the Billboard Hot Country Singles chart, including Just Another Day in Paradise and In a Real Love. He's written hits for other artists, too, including Colin Ray and Jody Messina. Happy birthday, Phil Vassar. He's 64 today.

0: Justin Moore and Time's Ticking, 95.9 Janesville, 99.5 Hello Madison. You got Bucky Country and a story about Lainey Wilson joining the lineup of performers at the Nissan Stadium in Nashville for the CMA Music Festival. Lainey will take the stage on June 6th, and other performers during the four-day event include Blake Shelton, Ella Langley, Gretchen Wilson, that redneck woman will be there, probably with a large bottle, a large flask of something, usually Tennessee whiskey. Dina Carter, she'll shave her legs for this one. Bailey Zimmerman, Jordan Davis, Carly Pierce, and Hardy.
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1: Here's a 1-1 from Sugano. Ohtani hammers it to dead center. This ball heading back. It is gone. A home run. A leadoff home run, the 28th of his career. Ohtani makes it 1-0. Shohei Ohtani knows how to bring the fans to their feet.
0: AM 570 LA Sports Dodgers Radio Network. Ohtani also pitched 6 hitless innings as LA defeated Colorado 4-1 to complete the 3-game sweep. The Yankees shut out the Royals 7-0 and completed a 4-game sweep. White Sox blew out the Twins 15-2. Munetaka Murakami with his 20th home run of the season, while the Cubs snapped out of their 10-game losing streak with a 10-4 win over the Pirates. At the Stanley Cup playoffs, the Hurricanes shut out the Canadiens 4-0 in Game 4 of the Eastern Conference Finals.
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4: Sunny this afternoon. Temperatures in the mid-70s. Northeast winds 5 to 10. Tonight, clear, 46. Tomorrow, sunny, 82. Tomorrow night, cloudy, 56. Saturday, partly sunny, 74. Sunday, sunny, 80. Monday, sunny, 81. Tuesday, sunny, 80. Wednesday, sunny, 82.

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1: Nico Moon, having a good time, drinking some fine wine and, you know, stuff like that. Oh, let's go from wine to our dairy breakfast here. Coming up, the Rock County Dairy Breakfast on Saturday, June 6th, over at the Brendel Farm in Clinton. It gives instructions here. 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Look out. Got your family enjoying all the fun, the cows, the calves, tractors, and behind-the-scenes looks at the modern way of dairy farming. Now, whether you grew up on a farm or you've never stepped foot on one, there's something for everyone. $10 for the adults and the kids. 3 through 10, $5. What a value. And what fun. I love those dairy breakfasts. Okay, coming up next, we have Steph Peters, who went camping last weekend, and I'm sure she'll still be talking about that. They probably still haven't got all the gear packed away, but we'll find out coming up next at 2, right after Jelly Roll and Liar.

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0: 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I know we're just a few days away from the end of school year. A lot of fun for everybody, but there are plenty of families who get nervous because of the lack of food. Summer meals while school is out of session are available. 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Very simple. 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No one should be going to bed hungry, right? And I also want to put the spotlight on one more program. The website is nokidhungry.org. Again, nokidhungry.org. Let's get you updated on our weather forecast as we get into the weekend. To Zach Brown Band, Morgan Wallen, and Hardy on Bucky Country.
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3: Yannick Sinner is out of the French Open. The number one tennis player in the world was on a 30-match winning streak stretching back to February, and he was up 5-1 in the third set against Juan Manuel Cerundolo in the second round before losing 18 points in a row. Roland Garros was the one major Sinner needed to complete a career Grand Slam. NHL legend Claude Lemieux has passed away at the age of 60. The four-time Stanley Cup champion had just appeared Wednesday night carrying the Canadiens' pregame torch before Game 3 of the Eastern Conference Finals. On Thursday, MLB officials proposed a hard salary cap to union officials as part of ongoing CBA negotiations. The proposed salary floor beginning in 2027 for teams would be set at $171 million, and the ceiling would be proposed around $245 million.
4: Sunny this afternoon, temperatures in the mid-70s, northeast winds 5 to 10. Tonight, clear, 46. Tomorrow, sunny, 82. Tomorrow night, cloudy, 56. Saturday, partly sunny, 74. Sunday, sunny, 80. Monday, sunny, 81. Tuesday, sunny, 80. Wednesday, sunny, 82.
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Hardy with Truck Bed on Bucky Country, and he's a co-writer on Ella Langley's latest song, Be Her. He says that song kind of wrote itself in the writer's session. Took him less than 30 minutes. Isn't that incredible how some songs just flow out of you, and then other songs have lots of co-writers and lots of producers and take lots of time? Well, that's a cool story behind the scenes about Hardy. Jason Aldean now on Bucky.

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1: Bucky.

Cowboy songs, George Burge on Bucky Country. Watch your speed. The Wisconsin State Patrol Air Support Unit is monitoring traffic from the air this week in all the typical hot spots. And the State Patrol is just obviously trying to slow us down. Also watching for aggressive driving. Good. Oh, that is one of my biggest pet peeves when I see aggressive drivers. It's like, okay, I hope you're about to poop your pants and that's why you're driving that aggressively. Just relax. You'll get there when you get there. It's not worth risking your life and the lives of others. Also, another thing, if you see a truck or car, a tow truck on the shoulder of a road, move your butt over. Get out of that lane, please. So again, watch your speed and aggressive driving. State Patrol watching you from the sky this week. John Morgan, kid myself on

Megan Maroney on Bucky Country. You've enjoyed Luke Bryan's farm tour when he comes to Wisconsin, but a very special moment did happen. The California farm tour made a stop to a sold-out crowd just the other week, and a beautiful moment happened with Luke Bryan's farm tour fulfilling a dying wish for the late wife of a fourth-generation rancher. Watch that story when you get a moment. Drink a beer with

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0: Kenny Chesney, Carry On, Bucky Country. I'm Steph Peters. Veterans and military families. There is a Veterans Resource Fair happening in Janesville in just a couple weeks. I want you to get this on your calendar. It'll be on a Wednesday, June 10th from 11 till 5 at the Janesville Elks Lodge. And this is such a great resource where they're bringing in federal, state, county, local veteran programs, VA health information, one-on-one benefits assistance, and it's all in one place. We want to make sure you know of the education opportunities, the veteran resources. You should not be paying for anything. So the complimentary food and refreshments are also going to be provided, and a lot of people bringing this together. So again, if you're a veteran or know of a veteran, if you're part of a veteran military family, please take advantage of this Veterans Resource Fair at the Janesville Elks Lodge, June 10th from 11 till 5. And yes, all the event details on the Janesville Elks Lodge Facebook page. Let's get you updated on our weather forecast here to George Strait, Bailey Zimmerman, and Thomas Rhett on Bucky Country.
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3: The NBA Board of Governors has passed new anti-tanking rules that include expanding the draft lottery from 14 teams to 16. They also are introducing a relegation zone where the bottom three teams get penalized for lessened chances for the number one pick and flattened odds for the rest of the draft. The number one tennis player in the world goes down at the French Open. Jannik Sinner was on a 30-match winning streak stretching back to February, but falls apart in the second round of the French Open in five sets to Juan Manuel Cerundolo. Sinner was up 5-1 in the third set before losing 18 points in a row. Sad news out of hockey, NHL legend Claude Lemieux has passed the age of 60. TMZ has reported the cause of death was suicide. The four-time Stanley Cup champion had just appeared Monday night carrying a Canadiens pregame torch before Game 3 of the Eastern Conference Finals. Daytime baseball, Angels defeat the Tigers 7-1.
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Thomas Rhett and Riley Green on Bucky Country. All your camping adventures throughout the years. What will you never do again? I am all for being out in nature. I've done the tent camping. We just got back from a tent camping adventure this past weekend. I think I'm ready for a cabin, though. Man, we had to pack up our whole house to just sleep outside. Where I'm like, well, why can't we just sleep in a cabin and still get the outside experience? We'll have the bonfire outside. We'll still hear and see all the beautiful sights of nature. We'll go on the hikes. We'll do the fishing. And then can I just sleep on a real bed? That would be great. Josh Ross, hate how you...

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You're in Bucky Country.

0: Morgan Wallen on Bucky Country. June Dairy Month kicks off on Monday. And of course, Breakfast on the Farm is a huge fundraiser. Pretty much every county hosts a Breakfast on the Farm. And let's send you over now to the Rock County Dairy Breakfast, which will be happening not this weekend, but obviously next weekend, June 6th at Brandel Farm on Lakeshore Road in Clinton. They have all-you-can-eat pancakes, serving up the famous Jones Dairy Farm sausage. Oh, they also have cheese curds, ice cream for dessert. And what's also great, it's fun while educational. Enjoy the farm, the cows, the tractors, behind-the-scenes look at modern dairy farming. So head on out to Clinton for Rock County Dairy Breakfast on June 6th. 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Find the one in your county. 2 minutes away from Low Cash to Jelly Roll and Ella Langley on Bucky Country.
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The song of the year. She was in Texas with Ella Langley on Bucky Country. And when she was winning at the ACM Awards in one of the acceptance speeches about that song, Ella shared that they have a chosen group text where they just text each other the updated stats, and they still are just blown away by the fans' reaction to the song. To the point now, it's the most played song on the jukeboxes here, on those Touchtones jukeboxes. You see it at the local bars and bowling alleys. Yep, Choosin' Texas, number one so far. Well, Tim McGraw knows a thing or two about those types of records with his song.

those types of records with his songs. This one is still one of the top country songs of all time. Live Like You Are Dying on Bucky Country.

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0: Vincent Mason going to be headlining at the Dodge County Fair this August. 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I'm Steph Peters. How much do you spend on your kids' friends' birthday gifts? My son is invited to his friend's birthday party this weekend. Comes home from school and says, Mom, I got to go buy my friends some Pokemon cards. I told him I was going to get them some bonus pack, or I forgot the lingo that my son used. But I said, okay, what does that even mean? He said, oh, it's where I buy six packs for him. I said, wait. Aren't the Pokemon packs like $6 to $8 a piece? And you promised your friend you were going to buy him six of those? Do the math. I don't spend $48, $50 on your friend's birthday gifts. I usually spend around $20, honey. What? No, I promised him. I even got a bag of chips from him. So I said, well, we're going to give him a bag of chips and less Pokemon cards, I guess. Oh, my goodness. Well, I thought that was pretty sweet how my son did say, Mom, I can't break a promise. 90 seconds away from an update with our weather forecast. Shaboozy, Blake Shelton, and Cody Johnson music on Bucky Country.
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Blake Shelton on Bucky Country. We're less than a month away from Entertainer of the Year award winner Cody Johnson coming to Summerfest June 26th. That's going to be a big show. I wonder if it's going to be even bigger now that he is technically the winner, Entertainer of the Year. I have still yet to see Cody Johnson. I know I have to make it. I hear the best things about him. Not only the songs, but the storytelling, the way he makes grown men cry during his shows. This song, The Fall, on Bucky Country, 95.9 Janesville and 99.5 Madison.

0: Morgan Wallen on Bucky Country. Another breakfast on the farm to get on your calendar as June Dairy Month, of course, kicks off on Monday. Dane County, you're up on June 13th going to Deerfield to the Swaindale Genetics from 7 till 11:30. It includes parking, breakfast, all entertainment and activities. Bring cash or check, please. And in addition to enjoying the breakfast on the farm, you get to explore the farm, enjoy the live entertainment. They'll have educational activities. See more on Facebook, Dane County Breakfast on the Farm. Again, that'll be June 13th. And you can find the breakfast on the farm at the county nearest you. We're 90 seconds away from Justin Moore, Riley Green, and Sam Hunt on Bucky Country.
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6: 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Bucky.

Riley Green coming to TV as a coach on The Voice. I have to admit, that surprised me. I don't see Riley Green as being some energetic kind of guy. I feel that he's very reserved. So it'll be interesting to see him maybe break out of his shell for national television as a coach on The Voice. That'll be kicking off this September for the Milestone 30th season. The other newbie coming will be Queen Latifah. Returning vets to The Voice include Coach Adam Levine and Kelly Clarkson. 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

0: Corey Kent on Bucky Country. I'm Steph Peters. Watch how fast you're speeding on your drive home. They're watching you from the sky. Wisconsin State Patrol Air Support Unit is monitoring traffic from the air to stop speeding and aggressive driving. Good. The excessive speeding and aggressive driving has gotten ridiculous. But my husband noticed when the gas prices started getting ridiculous, the speeding started slowing down. Vehicles weren't going way over 80 miles an hour and burning through a bunch of gas. They were starting to go the more reasonable speeds, right? Well, Wisconsin State Patrol is watching from the air all week, obviously trying to boost safety and make sure you just slow down your excessive speeding and aggressive driving. Thank you so much. Let's get you updated on our weather forecast now to Kenny Chesney, Tyler Hubbard, and Old Dominion on Bucky Country.
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Old Dominion on Bucky Country. I'm Steph Peters. Before I head out, it's Steph's smile of the day. Well, as the end of school is near, I want to thank our teachers. And here's another great idea that won't cost you much. Just buy dollar scratch-off tickets. Give them to the teachers in a thank you card saying, "We hit the lottery with you as our teacher." I think that is such a sweet idea. And it costs you a dollar. And hey, the teacher might win something, right? And they'll retire early. No, teachers, you're incredible. We can't thank you enough. So I wanted to pass along that other nice teacher appreciation idea that doesn't cost much. Have a great rest of your night with Ritter. Music from Low Cash to Justin Moore. This is my favorite song right now on Bucky Country from the new Male Artist of the Year winner at the ACMs, Tucker Wetmore with Brunette.

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0: Anyone else still confused as to what day it is? Every day this week, I've just been completely up. Really, though, I don't know if it has to do with the holiday on Monday or the fact that the weather's actually been feeling like summer. But this guy's only thinking about, like, fun stuff in the sun.
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Coming up, your dude Ritter has got proof that burgers might be the one thing that Americans agree on. 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

opinion that I was right or that I said so, but ooh, did you hear about this latest kind of like scandal thing with 23andMe and all those like ancestries things? 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